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My name is Hiroshini Nath Singh, and I am here to spread some good vibes, some positivity, and some love during this COVID pandemic. I hope you guys enjoy all of the good music we have. Stay safe and God bless.

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Hello, my friends. I'm Ishri Singh from New York City, sending greetings to all my friends and fans in Guyana. Well, I migrated to this country in September of 1984, and I've been very busy, you know, doing radio and television programs for the Indo-Caribbean people. At the moment, I'm producing and announcing 6 hours of Caribbean programming on ITV Channel 77 here in New York City. And today, I'm sure that you will recall memories. This is the voice of Guyana, Radio Demerara. 25 years of dedicated broadcasting to the Guyanese community on Radio Demerara and GBS. And now, I'm employed by the television station here in New York City, ITV Channel 77, conducting 6 hours of Indo-Caribbean programming for the benefit of the entire East Indian population here in New York City. We have got approximately 1.5 million viewers to our television programs. Stay with us, ladies and gentlemen. We've got a parade of the latest filmy hits from the giant film industry of India. My audio control engineer today is Jayanan Singh, formerly of Radio Demerara in Georgetown, Guyana. Oh, yes, we've got a pleasant surprise here. Ye silsila hai pyarka. We're saying hello to Mr. Ayub Hamid of Radio Demerara. Hope you're getting on fine.

Well, there you had a duet by Kumar Sanu and Alka Yajnik. Ye silsila hai pyarka. Now a look at the music sheet reveals that we have got another hit here from Falguni. Ladies and gentlemen, Yaad Pyar Ki Aane Lagi. You know, this program was recorded in the studios of Aapki Khushi here in New York City. My name is Ishri Singh, and a former employee of Radio Demerara in Georgetown many, many years ago. I left Guyana in 84, and I'm very busy in New York City preparing number of television programs. My audio control engineer today is Mr. Jayanand Singh of Radio Demerara many, many years ago, one of the great audio control engineers. Well, look at the music sheet. We have got off some of the greatest hits from the Indian film industry.

Well, there you had one of the current favorites on radio today here in North America, the movie Falguni, Yaad Pia Ki Aane Lagi. This recording was made in the studios of Aapki Khushi here in New York City. And my name is Ishri Singh. I'm sure Ghanis will recall my voice. 25 years in Radio Demerara and GBS in Guyana. I left in 84, and I've been doing the same job here in New York City radio and television programs. And, of course, I'm well known among the Indo-Caribbean people and also from our friends in Southeast Asia, India, Bangladesh, and Pakistan. We're featuring today some of the latest from the Indian film industry. And this one is Chote Chote Bhaiya. Ladies and gentlemen, my audio control engineer today is Mr. Janan Singh, former employee of Radio Demerara. Hello, my friends in Guyana. This is Ishri Singh in New York, sending greetings to all of you wonderful Guyanese people, the folks who used to listen to my morning program on Radio Demerara. And, of course, well, I've missed you very much indeed. I'm always thinking about Ghana. Ghana's name is running in my blood like flame. All my body tingles when I hear a wonderful name. Well, I'm sure you enjoy that song from Hamsat Sathai, Chote Chote Bhaiya. This is your hit parade. The program is Aapki Khushi, a program that most Guyanese look forward to here in New York City. And I brought that name from Guyana, Radio Demerara, a program that was being sponsored in those days by Kipalani's Limited. Ladies and gentlemen, this recording is being made, was made in fact, in the studios of Mr. Jayanand Singh in Toronto, Canada. Of course, most Guyanese will remember Jayanand as a former employee of Radio Demerara as an audio control engineer in the days of the Melody Makers of Guyana. You know, those are wonderful days, you know. And today, I met Mr. Vijay Ramkumar, the leader of the Melody Makers of Guyana. And, of course, he's still involved in music in Toronto, Canada. In point of fact, he visited the Soca Paradise just a few evenings ago, attending the Father's Day concert, and it was a jam-packed audience there, and I had the privilege and honor of introducing Mr. Vijay Ramkumar on stage, and he sent out Father's Day greetings to all the folks who were there. Well, ladies and gentlemen, we are moving on with more bright entertainment now, and this is from, oh yes, Shah Rukh Khan. He is the star of Kuch Kuch Hota Hai. Now, this song has become so popular, ladies and gentlemen, that even the little children hum the melodies from time to time. I personally met Mr. Shah Rukh Khan at the Bollywood Awards presentation in Long Island here in New York City, and he spoke very well of the hospitality of the Guyanese people. Ladies and gentlemen, you know, the Guyanese people are well known for their great hospitality. I love Guyana. Guyana's heart is holy, and her mind is great. That's right. Shah Rukh Khan.

beautiful song, one of the prize-winning songs coming out from the motion picture Kuch Kuch Hota Hai. Well, I personally had the honor of meeting Shah Rukh Khan at the recent Bollywood Awards presentation here in New York City, and to my surprise, he spoke very well of the hospitality of the Guyanese people. In point of fact, Guyana is well known, you know, around the world for its hospitality and friendliness. This recording was made in the studios of my relative, my nephew, Mr. Jayanand Singh. He's based in Toronto, Canada. He has his own recording studio, and he does professional recording for Caribbean artists in North America. I've known for a fact that lots of artists have spoken very well of the quality of production in his studios. A former employee of Radio Demerara in Georgetown, Guyana. Well, my name is Ishri Singh, and I was recently, let me tell you what's going on here about myself. I was recently honored by the mayor of New York City for promoting cultural activities among the Indo-Caribbean people. And I was at a function in Manhattan, and we had over 500 Indo-Caribbean people there, and officials from the government of the United States of America. You know, every year they honor outstanding individuals in the field of promoting multiculturalism. And I'm very honored to be recently honored by the mayor of New York City. Well, coming up now, we have a song from Kayamat Se Kayamat Tak, one of my favorites. Oh, yes. I Mere Hum Safar. We're dedicating this number to Mr. Raj Kumar of Faris Village on the Quarantine Babies, Guyana, from your relatives and friends here in New York City. Well, you Guyanese folks, I love you very much. I've missed your, support over the years, 25 years in Radio Demerara, and I'm now based in New York City, preparing and producing a number of television programs, 6 hours every week, being presented by a reputable lending organization, the First Republic Mortgage Bankers of New York. Ladies and gentlemen, music.

0: Beautiful number, a duet coming from Kayamat Se Kayamat Tak. Ai Meri Ham Safar by Alka Yechnik and, of course, Udit Narayan. I must say that I was very honored a few weeks ago to have met this great singing star of India at the Bollywood Awards presentation here in New York City, and he's planning to visit the Caribbean and Guyana sometime later this year. Ladies and gentlemen, look out for Udit Narayan visiting the Caribbean and, of course, Guyana. Back to our parade of the latest and the greatest hits from the film industry of India. And, oh yes, you will love this one, titled Jab Se Tumhe Dekhe. Again, Udit Narayan and Anuradha Padwal. Ladies and gentlemen, I venture to predict this is going to be a great hit in the future.
1: Jab se tumhe maine dekha sanam,

It's a beautiful romantic song. You lovers, a dedication to all you lovebirds out there. Jipse Tumhe Dekhe. From the time I saw you, I just fell in love. Believe you me, love is indeed a many splendid thing.

beautiful song there. I fell in love with you for the first time I met you. You know, love is an idiomatic, splendid thing. There you had a very popular and current favorite on radio today by Udit Narayan and Alka Yajnik, the singing stars of the Indian film industry. Well, today we are spotlighting their latest from the industry. There are so many new films being produced in India, and all the stars, we are having brand new names as singing stars of India today. And today, we are very proud to be bringing to you this program, which was recorded in the studios of Mr. Jan Singh, former employee of Radio Demerara, based in Toronto, Canada. Ladies and gentlemen, we have a pleasant surprise for you today. We have the voice of the charming Celia Samaru. This recording was made in the days of the Melody Makers of Guyana, which was led by Mr. Vijay Ramkumar. The song is Jare O Jare Panchi, a very special dedication to Vijay Ramkumar. In the background, listening to the music of the Melody Makers of Guyana. In those days, the leader was Mr. Vijay Ramkumar, and of course, Celia was a very popular female member of the band in those days. Ladies and gentlemen, by the way, Celia, if you're listening to our program, how is Mr. Bapi? Please convey my best wishes. Mr. Bapi, congratulations for the good job you're doing in Guyana. Jare, or Jare Panchi, the music of Melody Makers.

beautifully done there by the Melody Queen of Guyana, Celia Samaro. While the music in the background was being supplied by the Variation Orchestra, led by Mr. Bheem Singh, originally from Enmore Estate. In those days, he was the leader of the Vidyarthi Orchestra. I understand that Bheem is doing very well, phenomenally well, in Toronto, Canada. He supplies music to many, many artists in Toronto, putting their songs on disc. I understand also that he is very popular at all wedding ceremonies in Toronto, Canada. Mr. Bheem Singh, formerly of Enmore Estate and leader of the Vidyarthi Orchestra. Well, right about this time, we have perhaps the most requested song on radio today in North America, in New York and right across Canada. The movie here is Josh, and the title of the song is Hai Mera Dil. Udit Narayan and Alka.

Ladies and gentlemen, look out for Udit Narayan. He's coming to the Caribbean, Guyana and Trinidad, and perhaps to Suriname. He heard about the hospitality of the Caribbean people, and look out, he's coming to make you happy, happy. Udit Narayan, look out for him in Guyana soon.

Hai Mera Dil. He has a tender heart. And he's telling the world big a great story there that someone stole that heart. So he's saying, oh my mind, you've stolen my heart. That is, his lover stole his heart. Udit Narayan.

Thank you very much indeed. A song which to my mind is very pleasing. Ye Mera Dil. You're listening to a special program recorded in Toronto, Canada, in the studios of Mr. Jainan Singh. He's a very efficient engineer, audio control engineer, and a former employee of Radio Demerara in the 80s, 80, 81, 82, right down. Very popular guy in Toronto, Canada. He does recordings for performing artists in Toronto by virtue of his expertise in audio control engineer. Hats off to Jainan Singh, our engineer today. This program is dedicated to the Guyanese people. And speaking about Guyana, I wish to extend my congratulations to the president and the people of Guyana for the progress they've been making since the death of our beloved father of the nation, Dr. Chetty Jagan. He's closely following the footsteps of the great father, and we want to congratulate him and to encourage him to continue on the path of peace and progress for the Guyanese people. Hats off to the President, His Excellency Bharat Jagdeo. Well, I'm Ishri Singh here in New York City. Of course, many Guyanese are listening to the program will recall my presence in Radio Demerara in the 70s and 80s, you know, as a broadcast of Indian programming. Next, we have, oh yes, the name Anuradha Paudwal is well known among the Indo-Caribbean people. The selection today is Ye Sama. Ladies and gentlemen, relax and enjoy this number. Ye Sama, Sama hai.

Hope you're enjoying the program. Hello, Demerara. And of course, the place in which I was born, Essequibo. Hi there, you Essequibians. May the Lord bless you folks, you know. And I want to wish you well, peace and prosperity as the days go by. I'm always, you know, remembering you folks in Guyana. In Port of Fact, Guyana is very near and dear to me, although I'm so far away from Guyana. You know, I'm always thinking about the wonderful times I had on Radio Demerara and serving the Guyanese people. Guyana's song is ringing, oh yes, in me clear and strong. All my body dances when I hear her beautiful song.

Wow. Ye Sama, Sama Hai Pyar Ka. You know, these are beautiful melodies. You know, I'm recalling memories today. These were the tunes I used to play on Radio Demerara. You know, memory tunes. Tunes that will remain with us for a long time to come. The new ones come, that's right, and they go very fast. But the oldies will remain with us for a long time to come. The best of Lata Mangeshkar, ladies and gentlemen. This will recall you vivid memories. The title of the number is Wada Na Tod. We're dedicating this to Savita. Savita, the wife of my friend, my relative, my nephew, Mr. Jayanand Singh, former employee of Radio Demerara. He's now conducting a very popular recording studio in Toronto.

Well, I can remember very vividly Wada Nato when I first played this number on Lady Demerara. We got so many requests for repeating these oldies by Lata Mangeshkar. So we're dedicating this to all you lovers, all you folks, you know, who used to listen to my morning show, Indian Song Time. Hits from India every Saturday night. Aap Ki Kushi, Marmite 4 Hour, and so many programs on Radio Demerara. I'm very proud to be lending my voice for broadcast on Radio Demerara. I'm very grateful to Mr. Ayub Hamid, Mr. Rafi Khan, and all the guys of Radio Demerara from whom I gained the expertise. And I'm very proud of that expertise in doing so well here in New York City. I'm very proud of my outstanding achievement so far in broadcasting. Wada Nato. The friendship will always be there.

Wah Wah. Beautiful number. Meaningful song. Wada Nattor. Please don't break that bond of friendship. And don't forget, you young people in Guyana, when you're deciding to get married, let that union be an everlasting one. I see Bandhu Prit Ki Dori Joke.

Sohani Rat Del Tuki Na Jane Kaptu Aoge. Most of you will know this number. Every Monday evening, the Memory Album program with my good friend, Mr. Ayub Hamid. Ayub, I want to send you greetings, brother, and all the best for the future. You know, Ayub was the guy who introduced me on Radio Demerara for the first time. I was employed by Mr. Rafi Khan, and I want to thank these folks for the training I received at Radio Demerara, and I'm doing phenomenally well here in New York City. So hats off to Mr. Ayub Hamid, Mr. Rafi Khan, and all my colleagues, former colleagues of Radio Demerara and GBS in Georgetown, Guyana. I shall always remember the things, the good things we share together, and the good things I learned from being an employee of Radio Demerara. All the best to you. Well, that's all the time we have for today, ladies and gentlemen. I want to thank Mr. Jayanand Singh, my audio control engineer, for presenting these wonderful programs, recording these wonderful programs in his studio. And to all you Guyanese folks, I'm Ishri Singh. Thank you very much for listening to our program. And if you enjoyed our show today, perhaps you can let me know, and I shall be recording other programs for your listening entertainment. Bye now, and all the best from Mr. Jayanand and all the folks at his recording studios in Toronto, Canada. Aji root kar ab kahan jayegi. This, we are going down memory lane today, and we want to dedicate this number to my very good friend, Mr. Ayub Hamid of Indian Memory Album fame, Radio Demerara in Georgetown, Guyana. Ayub, all the best to you, my brother, and don't forget to check me out whenever you are in New York City. My doors are always open to you, Ayub. Don't forget that. I'm a friend of yours. Always remember that. I'm Ishri Singh. We have been broadcasting from New York City. In point of fact, this recording was made in Toronto when I visited Toronto a few weeks ago, recorded in the studios of Jayanand Singh, my nephew, and former employee of Radio Demerara in Georgetown, Guyana. I now close with praying, salam, and have a nice day, everybody, from all of us here in New York, and from Mr. Jayanand Singh and all his employees of Toronto in Canada. Bye now.

0: This is the last call for alcohol.
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Hey, happy weekend. And what a weekend it is. Yeah, the culmination of the Cannes Film Festival and the start of the French Open are happening this weekend. Our Guyanese neighbors are gearing up for independence celebrations. It's going to be a big one. And the major celebration of Eid al-Adha, an official holiday. More on that later on. Meanwhile, Canadians are celebrating Victoria Day this weekend. Happy holiday to you. And I hear that the Bollywood package is a massive one today. Plus, our time machine is going back to a huge film. Hey, I'm Sean G, hanging out with you in my favorite place to be this weekend, right here, inside the Bollywood Zone.

0: Yeah, the Nagis are so nice, right?
1: Eid Mubarak, Mr. Shyamji.
0: Hey.
1: I'm prepping for Eid al-Adha coming up this week.
0: Oh, yeah. Well, you know, in Guyana, it's a national holiday. But in Trinidad, Eid al-Fitr is the national holiday.
1: I know. Eid al-Adha,
0: yeah.
1: The greater Eid,
0: mm-hmm.
1: which follows the completion of the annual Hajj pilgrimage.
0: Very good. You did your homework. Well, the history is particularly interesting. I'll explain later on. But for right now, Mr. Packagewala.
1: Oh, yes.
0: Don't you have something for me?
1: Let's open this up. Are baap re, boss.
0: Whoa.
1: It's 5 films this week.
0: Okay, give me. Let me check out the first two.
1: Okay, okay.
0: Well, the first movie out this week is called Tera Yaar Hoon Main, which means I am your friend. Tera Yaar Hoon Main. I'm your friend. It's an emotional drama romance about friendship, loyalty, family bonds, and complicated relationships. This film is still keeping many of its major twists under wraps, though. Adding to the growing buzz surrounding a newcomer to the industry, it's Aman Indra Kumar's much-talked-about debut. Aman Indra Kumar, we'll see what happens. The movie also marks Paresh Rawal's return to deeply emotional dramatic roles. The film stars Aman Indra Kumar in his first role, Paresh Rawal, and Akanksha Sharma, Tera Yaar Hoon Main. One of the releases this week out of the five. And here's a popular one. We've been hearing a lot of buzz about this one. It's called Chand Mera Dil. Chand Mera Dil, My Heart is the Moon. It's a youthful romantic drama that follows engineering students Arav and Chandri. It's produced by Karan Johar's company, Dharma Productions. And the movie also made headlines and reports because of the Central Board of Film Certification requesting edits before the movie got certified. The film stars bastards of Bollywood Laksh actor and the popular Ananya Pandey. The soundtrack's pretty nice. Let's check out this one from the movie Chand Mera.

0: 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Up next, Suriname's KK. 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

Oh yeah, that's Kavish Kankar. Always sounding good. It's a friend from Suriname. What's going on in the world this week? Well, Labor Day is happening this weekend in Jamaica. Big celebrations over there. In Germany, they're celebrating their Constitution Day. And get this, 182 years ago, the Baha'i faith began. Yep, it was May 23rd, 1844, in a place called Shiraz in Persia. Now it's called Iran. Here's Ayushman Khurana from last week's film, Pati Patni Aur Vo Do.

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Oh, well, let's go. A livestock farm in Bangladesh has turned into an absolute media circus ahead of Eid ul Adha. The star attraction? A rare 700-kilogram albino buffalo nicknamed Donald Trump. The massive beast features a distinct golden hairstyle swooping across its forehead. Crowds are lining up to take a selfie with the buffalo. And to make things even funnier, there is another buffalo on the farm, but this one is aggressive and highly energetic. His nickname? Benjamin Netanyahu. What a thing. Okay, we all remember Knight Rider, right? Well, Kit, the car, gets a speeding ticket. How is that possible? The Volvo Museum in Illinois received a $50 automated speeding ticket from New York City. The ticket claims that the car was clocking around 36 miles per hour in Brooklyn. Well, the only problem is that the car hasn't even left the museum. It turns out that another vehicle, a rogue Knight Rider fan in New York, built an identical replica, complete with the exact number plate, and is currently tearing up the streets in Brooklyn. Somebody call Michael Knight. Well, it's the case of a very strange speed limit. Motorists in Wisconsin, in the U.S., are scratching their heads over a bizarre new speed limit sign in a residential neighborhood. Instead of a normal number like 15 or 20, the city erected an incredibly precise sign that says speed limit 14 and a half. Local officials admitted the odd fraction was a psychological trick. Yes, to force drivers to pay attention. Indian officials have floated a wild plan to secure their border with Bangladesh. Parts of the 2,500-mile border run through challenging terrain where fences cannot be built. So what do? New Delhi wants to introduce apex predators like crocodiles and venomous snakes into the rivers. Move over, Crocodile Dundee. This is Crocodile Gully. Finally, a medical nightmare out of South China. A 50-year-old man suffering from chronic constipation decided to try a bizarre folk remedy, inserting a live 40-centimeter eel into his, you know what, to stimulate a bowel movement. Oh no! Spoiler alert, it didn't work. Instead, the eel ruptured his colon, causing severe bacterial contamination, but doctors managed to save his life. Doctors say he's lucky it was not an electric eel. Coming up, have you played See the Socials yet? You don't want to miss it.

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1: Yeah, you won't believe this one. For this week's See the Socials, which Bollywood superstar owns so many of these items that it would take him 3 years to wear them all? Who is he? And what items are we talking about? Go to the TBC Facebook and Instagram page and uncover the mystery for yourself. Go and check it out now. TBC continues.
0: See the Socials.
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The sweet Kakkar twins, Sukriti and Prakriti Kakkar, and Bharat and Saurabh. Oh, so nice. Hey, did you have a birthday this week? Well, here are the celebrity birthdays for the 17th to the 23rd of May. Singer Enya gave us so many hits in the 80s. Enya's now 65. He once competed, now he's judging and hosting shows. Professional dancer Derek Hough from Dancing with the Stars is 41. Comedian Tina Fey from Saturday Night Live and so many films, she's 56, turning 75. As a singer and actor and model who scared me long ago, who used to give me the chills, Grace Jones, 75. Some would say he started off just fine, and then something changed along the way. It's singer Sam Smith, 34. She's probably the youngest looking woman for her age. I wonder if anyone checked this. It's singer and actor Shear, who's 80, but looks like 40. He played the role of Balky on television many years ago. Bronson Pinchot is now 67. Oh yeah, from the A-Team fame, actor Mr. T, still around at 74. Turning 60 is smooth R&B singer Johnny Gill, just like his music. Naomi Campbell looking fantastic at 56. And from hopping over to Bollywood with Ali Zafar. Where is Ali Zafar these days? He's an actor and singer. He's 46. Manushi Chilar, former beauty queen, now Bollywood actress, is 29. Nawazuddin Siddiqui, famous actor, 52. And she's coming soon with her dad in the movie King. It's the lovely Suhana Khan, Shah Rukh Khan's daughter. Suhana is 26. There it is. Just a quick look at the celebrity birthdays for this week. You're listening.

0: In Hour 2, we'll explore the three other new films out this week. A Bollywood breakup, tragedy strikes a Rajnikant film, and Sonakshi Sinha talks about her film System in the Star Clip.
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5: Hey.

Hour 2 of TBC is in full swing. How do you do? If you're just joining me, I'm Sham G. Good to be with you. And of the 5 films this week, here are the other 3. Well, Sonakshi Sinha is in the movie called System. It's a gripping courtroom thriller about an ambitious prosecutor, Neha, and a stenographer, Sarika, as they uncover layers of corruption and manipulation buried deep within the legal system. The film has been praised for its strong female lead narrative and its serious examination of institutional injustice. While Sonakshi Sinha's performance is already being described by many viewers as one of the strongest of her recent career, System. Film number 4 this week is called simply September 21. Well, September 21 is a heartfelt drama centered on Alzheimer's disease and the emotional burden carried by caregivers. The story follows Kamala as she cares for an elderly man struggling with memory loss and dealing with loneliness, sacrifice, and emotional exhaustion of her own. The film has earned praises from festivals and independent film circles. September 21. And the 5th release this week is called Teesri Begum, 3 Wives. It is a powerful, socially driven drama from veteran filmmaker K.C. Bukharia. The story follows Pooja Dixit, a young woman deceived into marrying Baban Khan, only to discover that he has already got 2 wives. Trapped in a toxic household and stripped of her identity and renamed Nagma, Pooja's world shatters further when her father dies of heartbreak. However, finding unlikely allies in her co-wives, Tabassum and Shabana, she fights to reclaim her life, her courage, and her dignity. The stellar cast includes Kainat Arora, Mugdha Godse, and Zarina Wahab. This is a good one. The soundtracks of most of the films this week, though, are pretty modest, to say the least. So let's head back to one with a cool soundtrack, Chand Mera Dil. And let's check out this song from the film, Pir Ajnabi.

0: 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Where is it? I'll tell you coming up next.
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Hey, Satya Mata Deen and Devi Jagmohan coming out of Suriname. Oh yeah, what's going on in the world? Well, this country celebrates its national holiday. It is Eritrea Day. Yes, just like Ethiopia, Eritrea has a big coffee culture. Coffee ceremonies play an important role in society as it brings people together. But did you know that many older Eritreans speak Italian? Italy once had a stake in the country. Eritrea. Go check it out. It's fascinating. Okay, so just to clarify, there are two Eids for those not in the know. Eid al-Fitr, which means Festival of the Breaking of the Fast. That's celebrated at the end of the holy month of Ramadan. Fasting is important for Muslims during Ramadan as it allows them to devote themselves to their faith and come closer to Allah. Then comes Bakra Eid or Eid al-Adha, which means Feast of the Sacrifice. And that's celebrated just over 2 months after Eid al-Fitr. But here's the thing. It coincides with the end of Hajj, which is the annual Islamic pilgrimage to Mecca. It commemorates one of the most profound acts of faith in Islamic tradition, the Prophet Ibrahim's willingness to sacrifice his own son, Ismail, in obedience to God's command. At the last moment, God intervened and replaced Ismail, the son, with a ram. And this is why goats, sheep, and cattle are sacrificed on this day, the Festival of Sacrifice, Eid al-Adha. And this story, if it sounds familiar, it's because it is the same story of Prophet Abraham in the book of Genesis, Genesis 22. This is TBZ, the Bollywood Zone, on Night FM in Guyana, 90.5, Trinidad, New York's The Caribbean Radio, and in Toronto, Shabnam Radio. Hey, the latest news from the industry is coming right up, and later on, Sonakshi Sinha talks about her film, System.

0: break.
1: Two very popular actresses, Madhuri Dixit and Tripti Dimri, they're in a film called Ma Behin, and the trailer is out. The highly anticipated teaser for the movie Ma Behin made waves online. The dark comedy stars Madhuri and Tripti as a mother and daughter duo trying to hide a dead body. The film is locked for a release on Netflix, on June the 4th. We'll check it out. Inspector Avinash Season 2 begins streaming. Randeep Hooda is back. He returned as a fierce cop as Inspector Avinash Season 2 officially debuted on streaming platforms on May the 15th. The series also features the stunning Urvashi Rautela. And the latest buzz on Hey Jawani To Ishq Hona Hai, anticipation is high for David Dhawan's next romantic comedy starring his son Varun. Mrunal Thakur is in it, and Pooja Hegde. Lucky guy, Varun. Slated for a May 22 release, the trailer is expected to drop at any moment now. It's called Hey Jawani To Ishq Hona Hai. And there's no stopping Dhurandhar 2. It has shattered even more records, and it has now hit OTT. I just checked it out on Netflix. The Ranveer Singh and R. Madhavan action Dhurandhar 2, The Revenge, continues its historic theatrical run. The film debuted its graphic uncut version internationally on Netflix on May the 14th. And believe me, it is graphic. Bollywood beauty Tara Sutaria stole the spotlight to the Cannes Film Festival this year, attending the Red Sea Film Foundation's Women in Cinema Gala Dinner. She was officially honored for her contributions in cinema while turning heads in an elegant ivory gown. Tara Sutaria. Shocking news hit the industry as reports emerged that actress Mooni Roy and her businessman husband Suraj Nambiya have mutually decided to part ways after being married for 4 years. A couple of weeks ago, the social media macros did in fact make a big deal about this. It's been confirmed. In a tragic incident, a worker attached to the art department of Rajnikant's new film, Jailer 2, has been killed by electrocution on the film set. It happened on Thursday. The deceased has been identified as a 28-year-old man named Kartik. The incident reportedly occurred at a private film studio in Chennai, Tamil Nadu, where the final leg of the movie's production was underway. And finally, veteran actor Anupam Kher added another feather to his cap, winning the Best Supporting Actor Award for his performance in the movie Calorie at the prestigious UK Asian Film Festival. Congratulations to Anupam Kher. That's where we wrap up the Bollywood news for today. TBZ.

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2: What goes in is a local something that makes it all taste better. It's the flavor of our culture. Come from here, come from there.

0: Let's go back. The history and the hit.
1: Step on in. Let's take a trip in the time machine. Don't worry now. It's on automated this week. Here we go. See what I mean? Easy peasy. Check the dial. 1988. What's happening in this year? The Iran-Iraq war just ended. It lasted for 8 years. 1.5 million people died. Over to Pakistan, where Benazir Bhutto was just elected the prime minister of the country. And to Switzerland, where Prince Charles narrowly escaped an avalanche. Hey, let's switch on the radio and listen to the songs. Hey, George Michael has got the hit song Faith in excess with Need You Tonight. And Rick Astley's got the hit track Never Gonna Give You Up.
2: Never gonna give you up, never gonna let you down.
1: Oh, yes. Hey, and over in the Indian film screen, a movie written by Jaya Bachchan opened in cinemas. Vijay is a corrupt, cowardly cop by day, hiding his true identity from a broken legal system. By night, however, he transforms into Shahinshah, an armor-clad vigilante delivering brutal justice to criminals. His crusade is driven by a deep desire to avenge his honest father, a fellow police officer who was driven to suicide after being framed. Standing in his way is J.K., a ruthless, wealthy crime lord, responsible for destroying Vijay's family. Operating entirely outside the law, Shahinshah aggressively dismantles JK's sprawling underworld empire, piece by piece, culminating in a legendary courtroom showdown where the hero brings down the villain once and for all. Yes, starring Amitabh Bachchan, Meenakshi Seshadri, Pran, Amrish Puri, and Prem Chopra. The film Shahinshah, which means Emperor, gave us a decent soundtrack, including this interesting song from Asha Bhosle. Hey!

0: Z. We'll be right back.
1: GoldenITT.com presents a never-before-seen event. 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TNT's Kirsten the Warrior Manswell took on Guyana's champ Mitchell Strongman Rogers in a WBF Caribbean heavyweight title fight with special guest Roberto Duran. 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

0: It's new from Guru Randhawa. That one's called Paris. And now, over to the star clip. Sonakshi Sinha, during an interview recently, talked about her new film, System. Let's listen.
1: So what was it like playing the role of a lawyer? It was fantastic. It's something that's the part I love about my job, is that I can play a different character, a person from a different profession in every film that I am in. And for me, this was the first time that I'm playing a lawyer. I found it really intriguing because even though she is a part of the system, she's a very flawed character. She's a very real character. She's got her own dilemmas and how she just maneuvers through life with a very, very realistic and practical approach. And she's not afraid to make her own mistakes and kind of learn from them. So I enjoyed playing a character like this. Very layered character.
2: Very layered. Yeah. And women's roles are changing. And Jyotika, your character is one of the ones that is very unpredictable, I would say. Mm-hmm. And yeah, vulnerability is shown in a very nice way in cinema these days. So what do you have to say about cinema changing and two leading ladies putting the full weight on the movie. It's your movie, basically. There is no hero as such. So what do you have to say about
1: it? We are the heroes.
3: We have come a long way. Yeah. We're having so much content on women now. And also it's proving to do well with the audiences. So you know, we've come a long, long way, I think. And we're enjoying ourselves. Especially me, I'm like, 40 plus, and I'm feeling I'm getting very diverse roles right now at this point in my career. So this is an absolute growth. You know, it's a signal of us growing in every direction.
2: And playing flawed characters and layered characters, just that she mentions, how is it's a ride, I'm sure, for you people. But do you think ageism is still very strong in Bollywood?
1: Yeah, it is.
2: For women.
1: Sure. For women, yes, of course. Yeah. Only for women, actually.
2: Yeah.
1: It is there, very much so. It's very evident. It's there for everybody to see. But like she said, I think there are a lot of roles being written now for women of all ages. And I think that's a fantastic step in the right direction. Yeah, so I think we are kind of advancing towards that and moving towards that. And I feel like today where a really young person makes their debut, but you also have like Shabana Ji playing like a fantastic character in a film or a series. And that's the beauty of it.

0: 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Thank you so much for joining us. 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